you want to, stare if you want to, but I got to party. 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

mind in sight, fundamental movement. 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I get no sleep, I can't get no sleep.

0: 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A legjobb zenék.
1: You're scared now, right? 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It's just Justin.

tomorrow might bring. Violence, destruction, who knows? 'Cause time is slipping away.

music and rhythm and the flow, it's got a certain beat to it that just reminds me of what I grew up on.

one shot, or one opportunity to seize everything you ever wanted in one moment. Did you capture it?